0: keeping it real right here on the mighty Yo, man. You know who I am.
1: Did y'all expect this?
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0: Y'all saying my name, put some respect on it.
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1: You know what?
0: You know what it is, man. We're live right here on the Yo. Smoking Joe.

bringing it back. Back to reality. It's my birthday. Sending smoke signals from right here from the Yo on KNYO. You know what's up. Oh man, we're like the last 19 minutes sending them signals.

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We've come to the point in this album where those listening on cassette or records will have to stand up or sit down and turn over the record or tape. In fairness to those listeners, we'll now take a few seconds before we begin side two. Thank you. 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

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KNYO LP Fort Bragg, where you never know what you'll hear next.

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If I can hold you, baby, let me squeeze. My heart goes around and round. My heart comes a tumbling down. You leave me breathless.

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You're tuned into my show Around the World. Every Tuesday, 9 p.m. to 11 p.m., I play a bunch of random genres. Tonight, I'm starting off with some Rush Liquid. This track is called Miss Rose, and I'll probably play a little bit more from this album. Hang out with me tonight until 11.

You're tuned into KNYO LP Fort Bragg 107.7 FM. And I just played a little bit of some Squabby. This last track is called Deluxe. I'm going to play a couple of more Sun Squabby tracks. This next one is Rare Earth. Earlier, I was playing some Rust Liquid and a little bit of Opio and Sticky Fingers. Hope you guys are enjoying the show. Stay tuned with me until 11 o'clock.

All right. You're tuned into KNYO LP Fort Bragg 107.7 FM, and I'm your host tonight, Necha. You're tuned into my show Around the World. Every Tuesday, I play a bunch of random music. I was just playing some Grizz, and before that was some Squabby. I'm going to start playing a little bit of Bonobo, Rufus Du Sol, and more electronic music. 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

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I'm here for another 20 minutes tonight. Thanks for hanging out with me. This is a song by Coulter. It's a Nirvana edit. I hope you guys like it.

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Yeah, swing it. Yeah, so let's kick. And push. Yeah, and coast. Yeah, swing it. Yeah,

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So let's kick and push, kick and push, kick, push, kick, push, kick, push, kick.

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That is the end of my show tonight. This last song is called Thirst by Deep Shock. I played a lot of electronic music in this last half hour. I hope you guys had a good night, and tune in next week, Tuesday, 9 p.m. to 11 p.m., and I'll be back. Until then, take care.

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Now listen, I want to tell you something. Listen, you know what you gotta do? You gotta watch yourself. You gotta watch yourself. You better watch yourself. I want you to watch yourself. Watch yourself, because I got my eyes on you. Now

You know what I'm going to do for you, though. I'm going to call up Jay Leno and David Letterman. They need you, man. You know, I want you to go out there. I'm going to do that. I'm starting tomorrow. I'm going to make them call you up there. And I want you to play just like you played tonight. Now if you need me behind you, I'll go up there with you. And make them listen to you. Because, man, you are something else. And I'm not joking. I love that tie he got on. Did you see that tie he got on there? Hey. Wait a minute, hold it. Wait a minute, now let's stop that. I'm going to test you again. I got to find this out, Jay. I definitely got to find it. And Amy, can you play it? Amy?

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We've come to the point in this album where those listening on cassette or records will have to stand up or sit down and turn over the record or tape. In fairness to those listeners, we'll now take a few seconds before we begin side two. Thank you. Here's side two.

Hi, this is Wendy from the Mendocino Cookie Company. I want you to know I listen to KNYO as often as I can, and for sure in the wee hours of the morning when I'm baking all those cookies that you love so much. 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And by all means, listen as often as possible. Yeah.

0: KNYOLP, Fort Bragg, California. Low power to the people.
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I drank some very good beer. I purchased with a fake ID. My name was Brian McKee. I stayed up listening to Queen when I was 17.

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And like the sands of Nevada, they go drifting away. 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

0: 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And for the first time, Capitol has, you know, they've got the whip hand, and they're whipping. And they're trying to get it all. And they, you know, they have a shot. You know, nothing is certain, but this AI will decimate working class and middle class life in this country and in the world following this country. Because capital can, for the first time, you know, take the lion's share of the profits and screw the working class, because they don't need human workers as they have before, you know. And, you know, this is like, and I told him, this is like the Griftopia age, where everybody is stealing the largest amounts their hands, their pockets, their mouths can carry. Because this is that moment. And capital recognizes it, you know. And I think the whole idea behind sentient yet non-human labor was to deprive the working class and the middle class of everything they needed for life so that they would be more servile. And this is that moment, man. This is that moment. And we're about to see something, I think, perfectly monstrous in the months and years to come. And they could not have a more perfect exemplar and avatar in the fat boy, Donald Demon Trump. And, you know, because he's, you know, he's grasping with both hands and taking it all and throwing it down his gullet as quick as he can, because he wants it all, you know.
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0: We live in an era of the great grift. One writer called it Griftopia. This is an era of taking, where people are snatching stuff just because they want it straight out of the air. And it's no longer covered by, you know, political niceties, a soft, sonorous voice, international law. They take things because they want things. And they take things using the military because of the strength and the quote-unquote lethality of the military. This is the great grift, the great take. And why is it happening now? You know why? I think they know that this thing is on the brink of failure. And if they don't take it now, they won't be able to take it tomorrow. But they want to take it before the ecological situation becomes really unlivable, untenable, water systems break down, electric systems collide because they're building so many data centers to support AI industries that small towns and villages will get crushed below the weight of their bills and electricity bills and water bills to support these systems. Everybody is getting in on the grift, the take, the getting paid, because this is that moment. Capital is rapacious and awake to the great grift that's happening every day right in front of our eyes. With love, not fear. This is Mumia Abu-Jamal.
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2: Have ADHD to one extent or another. And I would add probably the vast majority of salespeople as well. I'm not speaking here of the fellow who carefully invests his money in a corner dry cleaning shop, runs his own business on that corner for 25 years to finally retire comfortably. While that person may meet some definitions of entrepreneurship, I'd rather refer to him as an independent small business person. Such people constitute an important and stable core of the business life of their community and of this country. Instead, I'm speaking here of those individuals who create or participate in dynamic, thriving, ever-growing, ever-changing companies. I'm speaking of the ones who take chances, who experiment. Henry Ford, who had several bankruptcies before he hit on a formula that worked. Or Thomas Edison, who tried thousands of different variations before he could get a working light bulb. These people's lives are often littered with failures, but their successes have given a spark of vitality and enterprise to America and made our country, particularly in its early days, unique in the world. They continue to bring us innovation and change that give great hope and promise for the future of our nation and the world. Some have applied their entrepreneurial characteristics to become great leaders. John F. Kennedy and Winston Churchill, for example, stand out. Others have created inventions, businesses, social institutions, and art that have changed the world. This book is about people who have overcome their challenges and, in many cases, actually used aspects of their ADHD to achieve prosperity or victory, and for those who would seek to emulate them. This book is for those who are willing to take chances to forge a new niche in the business, social, cultural, political, or art worlds, or to create something new, and how to do that successfully. In the writing of this book, I've interviewed many people in the business world, including some of America's greatest. Few would want to jump up and raise their hands and say, yes, I have something that psychiatrists call a disorder. Nonetheless, all were, to my mind, hunters, my term for people with attention deficit hyperactivity disorders described in this book, to one extent or another. They shared stories of their successes and failures from childhood through advanced age that were remarkably similar. From these stories and my own successes and failures as a business person and entrepreneur, I've assembled a collection of specific tools and techniques for people with ADHD to achieve success in the business world. And then, you know, we get into chapter one, the nature of ADHD. We all experience a spectrum of levels of states of consciousness as we go through moment to moment on daily life. On one end of the spectrum is the very open, distractible state that we experience when driving or walking on a busy street, noticing all the events around us, alert to everything in our environment. At the other end of the spectrum are the tightly focused states of consciousness in which we're so intent on the book we're reading or the conversation we're having that the ticking of the clock in the room or the drone of traffic outside ceases to exist. When in a normal and relaxed state of consciousness, most people fall into a place somewhere between these two extremes of open and focused. They shift from open to focused and back with relative ease. It's difficult for the average person, however, to maintain either an extremely focused or an extremely open state of consciousness for hours at a time without such things as meditation, training, or the use of drugs like caffeine. The natural tendency is to snap back to the center line between the two states, which is to have a little bit of both. Some people, however, have an off-center baseline. State of consciousness is their norm. Estimates vary between experts and researchers, but these people may represent as few as 10 or as much as 40% of the population. And this is the beginning of that difference that makes for ADHD and how it can be a tool, a useful thing, something that can actually help people succeed in the world. So this is our book report, our book reading today from my book, Adult ADHD, How to Succeed as a Hunter in a Farmer's World.

0: This is Nelson Mandela. I represent Johannesburg, South Africa. When I'm in Africa chilling out, I listen to Talib Kweli and DJ High Tech Reflection Eternal.
1: Yeah. Yo, Tone, we celebrating. Yeah. 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

0: Here's a song that we was all brainwashed with. 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

0: 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Welcome to Rex Press Music. I'm Ryan Rex. Thank you so much for tuning in today. My show is a bit of social commentary, sometimes interviews, and all things music. So let's get started.
1: This week's theme is called Rockstar Poser, and this is funny to me. Like, I find this so hilarious, so I'm really excited to do this as the theme. Okay, starting off so strong, to really understand the theme of this week, this song kind of embodies it. This is Not Another Rockstar by Macy Peters.

Like, are we kidding me? That totally embodies the theme. But next is Dirty Diana by Michael Jackson because it talks about how she likes the boys in the bands and yada yada yada.

Next is Rockstar Boyfriend by Malcolm Todd, and I feel like that's pretty self-explanatory, and the lyrics are definitely very much Rockstar Poser vibed. And at least he's aware.

I know this isn't the theme or the lyrics of the song, but wouldn't it be so cute if there was like a spin-off of this song kind of thing, or somebody like an artist did their own interpretation of the vibe but completely changed it, and they changed the lyrics to "Take me home so you could write me a song." Isn't that such a cute idea?

Cupid's Chokehold is definitely a confusing song because you want to say it's a love song and you think it's absolutely adorable, but then you kind of listen to it and you're like, why are you saying all this bad stuff about her and then saying all this good stuff? And if that's not a rock star, a poser's kind of vibe, then I don't know what is. Next song is Too Close by Alex Clare. And like, if I was like hypothetically ever in this situation, this would be how I feel like I would feel towards a rock star poser. Like, wow, this is, you're confusing.

Glen Baby by Lana Del Rey, and this song feels like wanting to have the capability to love and yearn, but being so unbelievably distraught and depressed because your relationship is literally treacherous. Like, it is such a tragic relationship. You don't know what to do with yourself, but you're trying so hard to make it seem like you're lovable. That's just like my take on it. Like, that's how Lana makes me feel. Once again, hi, I'm Ryan Rex from Rex Press. My Instagram is riex.press. The link in my bio is to KNYO itself. It is internet archives and playlists on my Spotify. Once again, this week's theme was called Rockstar Poser. So funny.

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How much did you pay for your bad Moto Guzzi? And how much did you spend on your black leather jacket? Is it you or your parents in this income tax bracket? Now tickets to concerts and drinking at clubs, sometimes for music that you haven't even heard of. And how much did you pay for your rock and roll t-shirt that proves you were there, that you heard

0: 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And how long will the workers keep building him new ones?
1: As long as the soda cans are red, white, and blue ones.
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0: Welcome to Roots and All. I'm Jeff Zolitor. Thanks for stopping by. I hope you had a good week.
1: The summer solstice arrived yesterday.
0: And traditions include dancing around maypoles and the festival of midsummer in Sweden, Finland, gathering at Stonehenge in England to watch the solstice sunrise align with the stones, lighting mountain fires in Austria, celebrating midnight sun festivals in Scandinavia, and in Alaska, the Midnight Sun baseball game. Today's playlist features songs of summer, and most songs have the word summer in the title, but one does not, but references an event that's happening in summer. Every song on today's playlist references seasons, and in some fashion, we're going to start the show, highlighting a compilation album just released by Smithsonian Folkways called Songs for Spring, Summer, Fall, and Winter. So not just summer for the first set. It was produced by a school in San Francisco called Little Folkies. It is an award-winning music class for ages 0 to 5 and their family, caretakers, and friends. The classes are all acoustic and offer a warm and joyful space where families participate through singing, movement, dance, simple instruments. Irene Eide is a Norwegian-born artist based in New Orleans by way of Northern California, where she began her career more than 15 years ago. She started Little Folkies in 2009 with co-founder Joshua Smith. Among the influential musicians she got to be friends with during the period were Pete Seeger, Ramblin' Jack Elliott, Peter Rowan. And in addition to running a music space in San Francisco, she hosted camps and kids' music classes. She also performs with her band Rainy Eyes. Some of you may have heard of that band. So, the first set of music goes out to the listeners of our kids' show, Radio Ha Ha. And the first song goes out to my friend, Jim, the dancing grandpa.

Yeah, that was it. You know, all the songs were under 2 minutes except for three, so it was a pretty short set. We just heard the song Shake and Twist. Again, all of these are from the new compilation, Little Folkies, Songs of Spring, Summer, Fall, and Winter. They were released as different songbooks and albums, but Smithsonian Folkways just released the entire compilation. So that was Irina Ida on voice and guitar, tambourine. Dirk Powell, award-winning musician, producer. Dirk Powell on mandolin. He works a lot with Rhiannon Giddens. Before that, Going for a Car Ride. That was Irina Ida on both voice and guitar. And Jan Peratt, fiddle. James Soussel, bass. And Isaac Cantor, banjo. A Look at the Colors. Irina Ida did all the vocals and instruments on that. Cooking in the Kitchen. Let's see. Irina Ida did vocals and guitar. Emily Mann did was on banjo. Cowboy Song. Irina Ida, voice and banjo. Jenny Jenkins. Irina Ida did voice and guitar. It was Peter Rowan on vocals and baritone ukulele. Well, you know who Peter Rowan is. Walk Along John before that. Irina Ida on voice and guitar. Matt Porter, banjo. Rebecca Richmond, fiddle. That song was written by Ruth Crawford Singer. She was an American composer and musicologist. She became a central member of a group of American classical composers known as the Ultramodernists. She turned towards the study of folk music in the late 30s, and she is the mother of musicians Peggy and Mike Seeger, and she was Pete's stepmom. A family band before that, Little Folkies, Songs for Spring, Summer, Fall, and Winter. Irina Ida, voice and guitar. Dirk Powell on fiddle. And we started the show and the set with Come Dance Around. Irina Ida on vocals and guitar. Phoebe Hunt on fiddle. Irina Ida wrote all of the songs except Walk Along John. That was written by Ruth Crawford Seeger. So quite talented. Now, I know, I was corresponding with her yesterday, and I know we can get her here to do a kids show. But she would like to do a show for her band as well. Her band is called Rainy Eyes, and it's a good band. It's a good band. It plays around a lot. So if anybody has any ideas of how we can arrange a kids show and then also a show for her band, I'd like to hear it because I think this could be a wonderful event, you know, a kids concert. Anyway, we're going to get on to the summer

That was a string band from Canada called the Sultans of String. We heard the song Summer in Toronto. That's Taranto, T-E-H-R-A-N-T-O, featuring Iranian musicians Amir Amiri Dimitrios Peslakis and Nagma Farahmand, making music from far-off lands. That's off the album, that's off of Sultans of String's album, Refuge. Before that, Norman Blake. We heard Down Home Summertime Blues from his great album, Back Home in Sulphur Springs. Started a set with J.B. Hutto doing Summertime from his album, Keeper of the Flame. I'm Jeff Zolotar. You listen to Roots and All. You know, I like to try and play songs that may not have been heard around here before. Yet, I guess. Maybe other people will hear them and want to play them. Okay, next set. Next set is music from across the pond. We're going to start with the Bothy Band.

That was a beautiful set. That was Jennifer Cutting's Ocean Orchestra, Summer Will Come Round Again, from their album Song of Solstice. Jennifer Cutting is a composer and a band leader by family tradition, many traditions, several generations of composers and band leaders in her family. Also a musician and ethnomusicologist by training. She earned her bachelor's degree in conducting and developed her passion for folk music through a master's degree with British folk revival leader A.L. Lloyd. He was a mentor to groups like Fairport Convention and Steel Eye Span. She spent more than 10 years as director, composer, arranger, performer with the band The New St. George. She spent another 10 years composing, arranging, playing, producing the outstanding award-winning CDs Ocean, Songs for the Night Sea Journey, and Songs of Solstice. Collaborating with international superstars like Mattie Pryor, Peter Knight, both of Steel Eye Span, Annie Haslam of Renaissance, Dave Maddox, Fairport Convention, John Roberts, Ye Mariners All. She's currently the leader of Jennifer Cutting's Ocean Orchestra, and she's a multiple award winner in really all areas of her musical career. Yeah, our friend Jennifer Cutting. Fotheringay before that, 2 weeks last summer from their self-titled album, Fotheringay. We started the set with the Bothy Band. We heard Chuck Eagg on Sorrow. That roughly translates to Summer Will Come. And that's off their album, Old Hag, You Have Killed Me. KNYO LP Radio, 107.7, Fort Bragg, Mendocino County, California. 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

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It means the world to us. None of this stuff would happen without your support. So thank you very much. Okay, this next set is a few songs that you know. I really believe you know them. But one of the songs is by a singer-songwriter, musician by the name of Jonathan Richman, who I'm telling you right now, whose lyricism is non-traditional. Got that? All right, here we go. Here is Chad and Jeremy.

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0: Well, when the playground that just was all dirt comes haunting, and that little girl who called you a flirt, memory comes taunting. You pick these things apart, they're not that appealing. You put them together and you'll get this certain feeling that summer

That was Janice Ian, Summer in New York. That's from her album, The Light at the End of the Line. Jonathan Richman before that, that Summer Feeling from the album Jonathan Sings. Like I said, his lyricism is non-traditional. He was a very influential singer-songwriter. He was in the proto-punk movement and also a creator of a movement called anti-folk, which is basically folk music, but with non-traditional folk themes. And a lot of bands reference him as inspiration. Also, he had members of Talking Heads in his original band, the Modern Lovers. Before that, Love and Spoonful, You and Me and Rain on the Roof from the album Hums of the Love and Spoonful. The set with Chad and Jeremy, A Summer Song from the album Yesterday's Gone. Right now we have more music. This is going to be more traditional rock and roll. We're going to start with Eddie Cochran.

back in 1958. Going to get into more folky stuff, more acoustic stuff. We're going to hear from Greg Blake.

There was a band called a duo called the Honey Badgers. We heard Summer Skin from the album of the same name. Before that, Scott Ireland, Tall Guy Short Songs. That's what he recorded this album under. We heard the song Summer from his album Rabbit Rabbit. They are Scott and Scott Ireland is one half of the band Bug Guts with Rosebud. Before that, Greg Blake. We heard Summer Wages from the album Songs of Heart and Home. That is written by Canadian singer-songwriter Ian Tyson. And in that song, the mandolin kind of stands in for drum. You may have heard it keeping the rhythm. Mandolin standing in for drums. It's not uncommon for a lot of string players to use that technique rather than drums. Okay, more music. This set is going to start with an artist by the name of Avery Hill.

0: charges on a long hot summer day.
1: Yeah, that was Sarah Watkins, Long Hot Summer Days, from her self-titled album. That was also featured in the film The Peanut Butter Falcon. It's just Sarah Watkins and her fiddle. Sarah Watkins, a wonderful fiddle player. She was in Nickel Creek with her brother, Sean. And Long Hot Summer Days is a John Hartford song about loading barges on the Illinois River on a long, hot summer day. Before that, we heard from Ralph McTell. We heard Summer Girls from his album Silver Celebration. We started a set with Avery Hill, Summer, 1957, from her album Dreams and Ghosts, a family album. Let's see. Okay, we're getting towards the end of the show here. I'm Jeff Solitary. You're listening to Roots and All, and I thank you very much for tuning in. We're going to hear now from a band called Wood and Wire. Going to hear a track called Summertime Rolls.

That was a song called All Summer Long by Rashad Eagleston from his album Adventures of Donna and Bill. The Tillers before that, Long Summer Day from their album Hand on the Plow. We started the set with Wood and Wire, refers to acoustic instruments. We heard Summertime Rolls from their album North of Despair. I hope that means despair is lessening. I think South of Despair means it's getting worse. I don't know. Anyway, we still have a little more music. Here is... I'm Jeff Zollicer. You've been listening to Roots and All. Thank you very much for tuning in. We still have a little more music. We're going to listen to Orville Richard Burrell and Bruce Alexander Michael Brewster, a.k.a. Shaggy and Ravon, in the summertime from Shaggy's album Boombastic. Have a great week. I'll catch you next time. Bye.

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2: 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And you'll hear our interview with Mary Kathleen Burke with MKB Independent Radio in Glasgow, Scotland, and we'll finish this show with Colm Daly on the piano playing at the Flowing Spring Pub in Reading, United Kingdom. We thought the tour in Kendal was over after the New Union Pub Jam, but then our friends Heather and Andy Cole offered us a ride to a Celtic music session at the Old John Peel Inn in the incredibly beautiful Lake District at Balness on Windermere. I have a lot of music tucked into this show, so I'm going to skip my usual intros and get right into the music. So I'm going to start this show with some Celtic tunes. I can't tell you the names, folks, so I hope you enjoy them, and then I'll be back for a brief introduction with Mary Kathleen Burke.
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2: What's it called?
1: La Goussinette.
0: La Goussinette. It's French Canadian.
3: Is that a little goose?
0: A goose, yes. They're goslings in this.

0: together. Beauty.
1: What was the name of
2: that?
3: That was beautiful.
4: What was the name of
1: that? What was the name of that?
5: It's called the Hills of Lawn.
1: Hills of Lawn. That's wonderful.
5: Place just south of Auburn.
6: Yeah.

0: hope you enjoyed that Celtic music set. I'll be playing a little bit more for you shortly, but I'm going to play you part one of my interview with Mary Kathleen Burke, the second one a little bit later in the show. Cynthia and I met Mary Kathleen in Glasgow at the Counting House and had a wonderful time visiting with her and enjoying talking with her about her station. So I edited a long 2-hour session down into about 6.5 minutes. So I'm going to play a half of that now. And I did a lot of editing because this was in a pub and it was loud and noisy. So I took out as much background noise as I could. I hope you enjoy the interview.
1: So this is the Old Time Music Hour and we're at the Counting House in Glasgow, Scotland. Cynthia and I are talking with Mary Kathleen Burke of MKB Independent Radio and having a fine discussion about all of our passions for music, why we want to get this music out and around the world. What made you move from being a musician to being a producer, the way I have?
2: I think it was after my first album came out, and I signed up to a record label and all, and the album came out, I was asked into all these different radio stations, everybody was wanting to interview me, you know, so I started to get this kind of idea of what it was like in a radio station, and one of the places was Celtic Music Radio, it was here in Glasgow, and they asked me a couple of days after I'd been in for an interview, would I be interested in doing an actual show, and I was like, seriously, you would let me near that big desk, it was all these buttons and everything, and I was like, I was really keen to do it, and that was 16 years ago. I was with Celtic Music Radio for 10 years. At that time, I was still doing my singing. I was still doing gigs alongside that. But then my health started to kind of go down quite a bit. And by that time, I was so entrenched in radio. And when I left Celtic Music Radio, it was really my followers or fans said, you should start your own station, you know, and I thought, how would I do that? So a bit like when I was starting doing a radio show, but I went for it and built it all up. I used all the connections that I had made via my music. You know, a lot of radio stations have played my songs. That's how I built it all up. And at the moment, I mean, when I started off the station, it was in the middle of COVID as well, 2019.
3: Oh, wow.
2: And we had, I would say that was our biggest audiences at that time, you know, because people couldn't go out. And a lot of the musicians, they had to, you know, stay at home and make their videos on Zoom and do all these kind of things. That was a great time for radio, I have found it a bit quieter since everybody's back out doing their gigs again, right? But that's where I started on radio, and here I am, 16 years on. I've given up my radio show mainly because I don't have time to run the radio station, and I've got I'm very proud to be having your show on my station, you know, and I do kind of pride my station on shows that I think are very authentic and real. I think most of my presenters are. They've all got their own characters, just like you. They all have their own different presenting styles as well. And touch wood, I get along very well with
0: action, everyone. And you just heard part one of the interview that Cynthia and I did with Mary Kathleen Burke, MKBIndependentRadio.com. I'll be playing the second part of that shortly, but I'm going to get back to the old John Peel Inn for more Celtic music right now.

0: call that country in Northeastern? It's a Geordie song.
1: No, no.

0: What a great Celtic music session that was at the Old John Peel Inn in the Lake District in Cumbria County. What a great, great time we had. Special thanks to the Old John Peel Inn for their hospitality. A wonderful pub with a beautiful atmosphere in Ballinasloe-on-Windermere. Now I'm going to move on to part two of the interview with Mary Kathleen Burke at the Counting House in Glasgow.
1: And we all present our passion for our each individual music in our own kind of way. And that comes through to the listeners when they hear our shows. And that's what we want them to hear. We want them to hear our passion. We want them to enjoy every single tune that we play on the show. And that's why we do what we do.
2: Exactly. Exactly. And you know, people do ask about the radio station, why I play the kind of music that's on it. And I am quite strict. It's not like a regular radio station that you would see down the road, that they all do the same, exact same things. I wanted it to be a station that's able to connect all the people from all the different countries, but like you have the passion for the old swing country music, whereas Mike Marwick has the expertise as rock and roll, and he comes from that era as well. Then I've got a lady from Colorado. She sits up and does a live show every week. She's from the Colorado Mountains. She's absolutely wonderful, and her music is on, I don't know if you've ever listened on to Barbara. So that's what makes it for me. So it's kind of a case of, like, all of us people that have these certain tastes on music, and it's kind of pulling it all together in a pot, really, and saying, right, here, this is MKB Independent Radio, this is what we do. I don't make any money from it, and people will say to me, oh, how could you do that, and you put in so much, and you don't make any money. I says, but this is my hobby, this is my passion, this isn't about money at all. And I says, and if it went that way, you know, I love live music, I love the sessions.
1: It's been absolutely so wonderful to meet you finally and spend some time with you.
2: And I'm just an ordinary person. I don't have any big airs or graces or anything.
1: And that's who I am too. And
2: well, you're so appreciated by me, and you know, having your program is just unbelievable on my station, because there's nobody in Scotland that has that kind of music, or there's nobody with the same enthusiasm as you have for what you do, which you're showing me right now by, you know, especially your health. You've made this trip.
3: Yeah.
2: It's amazing. And here's me, scared to go to the Netherlands, you know, which is nothing compared to what you've been through, and you're still sitting here in front of me. That's amazing. Give me a hug.
1: 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We'll have lots of great music coming for you and old-time music hour specials real soon.
0: And you just heard the second part of our interview with Mary Kathleen Burke with MKBIndependentRadio.com. Sorry for the recording, folks. That's field recording. We have to go with what we record in the field. Sometimes it's in a very loud pub. At any rate, now I'm going to get back to the Old John Peel Inn for a bit more Celtic music. And after that, we're going to move on to Colm Daly.
4: Turning into a pumpkin.

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3: 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But that sounded absolutely wonderful, and I loved a couple of the tunes, especially that you played that were our tunes, what we consider to be our tunes, but they came from here. So they're really your tunes that we play, that we love so much. So thank you so much for sharing your music with us.
5: And you just heard the final segment of Celtic Music at the Old John Peel Inn. Cynthia and I had a wonderful time on this tour, traveling by rail around the UK for a little over 3 weeks, landing in Heathrow and going to Reading and down to Penzance, Cornwall, and then all the way up to Glasgow, Scotland, and then over to Inverness, over to the Isle of Skye, and back to Inverness, down to York, over to Kendal, up to Bowness-on-Windermere, back down to Reading, and homebound we came with lots of wonderful field recordings. Thank you so much to everyone who came out for all of the jams that we had, and special thanks to our hosts, Colm Daly and Kathy Mars, Paul and Daisy Bennett, and Marcia Mackey and her family, and to Heather and Andy Cole for their hospitality and for getting us to that wonderful Celtic jam. You can hear all of my 9 Old Time Music Hour specials, Old Time Music Hour numbers 355, 356, 357, 359, 360, 361, 363, 364, and on this show, 368. Now, I'm going to take you to finish the show to Colm Daly, who also happens to be the manager of the Padlet website, and a wonderful fiddler, but most folks don't know he also plays the piano. I've played him on the piano from his old-time Joanna CD, but I recorded Colm on the day before we left at the Flowing Spring Pub in Reading. He's going to play for you the Skyline Rag, Cumberland Gap, Roll'em Colm, and Ida Red. 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That's it for the Old Time Music Hour UK tour, everyone. I hope you enjoyed this show and all of the other special shows. Take care. I'll be back again real soon with more great old time music and more wonderful field recordings.
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0: was Skyline Rag. It was on a Bob Dylan album.
1: Ah, very nice.
0: When he went to Nashville once, and he did an album of Nashville music, and that was one of the tracks on there.
1: Ah, lovely.
0: Yeah.
1: Play us another one, lad.
0: Let's try. Where was it? Cumberland Gap. Yeah, Cumberland Gap.
1: Cumberland Gap.

0: Yeah, Cumberland Gap.
1: Cumberland Gap.
0: Yes. A boogie woogie?
2: Yeah, do whatever you want to do. Yeah. Come, you know, this is it. This is the end of the tour, so it's like whatever you want to do, man.
0: This is taking off. Pete Johnson, he called it Rollin' Pete, but I call my version of it Rollin' Column.
1: All right. Roll 'em on, Column.

0: Okay, Callum, play me another one, lad. You got one more in you? Anything would be fine. Anything on the old time Joanna CD?
1: Oh, yeah, I'll do Ida Red.

0: Sweet.
1: I'd read that's taken from an Ed Haley tune, the way he played it anyway.
2: Yeah, nice.
1: But he didn't play piano.
2: Woohoo! Play me another one, lad. Splibbity blow. That's what I want to hear. I love that guitar tone. You know what else I love? Is having a soul clap in 3, 2, 1. Come on now. Come on, you know you did it. Y'all driving down the road, took both hands off the wheel. Don't wreck. Shake, rattle, and roll this morning, huh, everybody? That was interesting. I was in my bed. I thought my cat was by my feet. And you know how a cat will, like, lift one leg and scratch their chin? You know, and kind of make a little shake, shake, shake, shake, shake. I thought it was that. And then I heard some dishes banging around, and my wife goes, Joe! I'm like, what? So I'm like waking up, I'm all irritated. She goes, the earthquake! My phone, her phone's, and then my phone. So I was like half a